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4: I'm Bill Black with another Bet You Didn't Know music fact. All right, class, today let's talk about the song that got away. So this is New Edition. You know, Ronnie, Bobby, Ricky, Mike, Johnny, Ralph. And they've given us hits throughout the years like If It Isn't Love, Candy Girl, and Can You Stand the Rain? Then there was the song that was written with New Edition in mind, but kind of got away. Let me explain. Let's take it back to 1985 and the movie Crush Groove, starring Blair Underwood, Sheila E., and a slew of rappers like LL Cool J, Run DMC, The Fat Boys, and even New Edition was in the movie. Producers Jimmy Jam and Terry Lewis were asked to write a ballad for the love scene of the movie. But due to contract negotiations, New Edition's label would not allow them to record the song for the soundtrack. The song instead went to the Force MDs. The song, Tender Love. I'm Bill Black with another Bet You Didn't Know music fact on the Black Information Network.
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7: In December of 2020, Danita Johnson was announced as the new president of DC United, making her the first African-American woman or man to hold that role for a Major League Soccer club. A native of Fayetteville and graduate of Western Carolina University in 2005, she's also a member of the historically black sorority Delta Sigma Theta. One of her early career highlights was playing a role in launching the Bakersfield Gem of the NBA G League. And just before joining DC United, she was president and COO of the Los Angeles Sparks. As if running one of the most storied clubs in MLS history isn't enough, Johnson also finds time to give back as a board member of the Share Winter Foundation, which aims to build youth participation in winter sports. She's also involved in the Boys and Girls Club of America, a member of the Rotary International, and a mentor with the Wise Within program. Johnson stands as an inspiration for black leadership in the realm of sports and beyond, making Danita Johnson another name you should know. I'm Wesson Tishome for the Black Information Network.
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1: I'm Amber Payton with BIN News Now. Florida Republican gubernatorial candidate James Fishback is urging gun owners to use legal open carry to help prevent future teen takeover events.
2: What is a disgrace to Florida is black men showing up here and shooting other black people, intimidating white people, threatening our businesses and our tourism.
1: His comments came after a 17-year-old was shot during a Sunday night gathering at Clearwater Beach. St. Petersburg, Florida officials say eliminating the property tax could cost the city nearly $40

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5: 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Who am I speaking to?
4: 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How are you?
5: 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What can I do for you tonight, baby?
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4: 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But just as far as like giving him 100% of me, I haven't.
5: You haven't? You've been giving 25% to someone else?
4: 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What? 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
5: Hold on, you stuttering. A lot of places.
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4: Pretty much. I mean, it sounds sad, but it's the truth.
5: I understand. It is what it is, boo.
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7: 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Williamsburg James City County School Superintendent Dr. Daniel Kiever is responding to accusations that he made racist remarks during a student assembly at Lafayette High School. Students say they heard him ask whether they would rather go to school with kids who look like them.
8: I was talking about demographics, and demographics is being one of the guiding principles related to redistricting. And what I talked about is attending school with students who look like you and don't look like you, have experiences like you and don't have experiences like you, because we believe in diversity. And I understand that some people did not hear me say that, and I'm sorry that that's the way it came across.
7: Kiever says his comments were part of a broader discussion about diversity in school redistricting, including learning with students who have different backgrounds and experiences.
8: I never, in my professional career, want people that I'm interacting with to feel like diversity is not important to me. So absolutely, if folks walked away from that conversation and that meeting feeling like diversity was not a critical component of who I am and what I believe, then I absolutely feel like I wish it had gone differently, that I had done it differently.
7: Speaking with Wavy News 10, he apologized for how the remarks came across and says the redistricting process is just beginning, with more community input expected before a final recommendation in late 2026. A new wrongful death lawsuit is seeking $25 million over the death of a Black man, Rollin Hill, who died after suffering a medical emergency while in custody at the Virginia Beach jail in 2024. The lawsuit filed on behalf of Hill's father names the Virginia Beach Sheriff's Office, Police Department, and Emergency Communications, alleging failures in training, use of force, and crisis intervention. Black civil rights attorney Ben Crump is working with the plaintiffs. Hill's death was ruled a homicide from restraint-related asphyxia. Three former Virginia Beach deputies are also facing second-degree murder charges in the case. Governor Abigail Spanberger has signed a new law aimed at keeping weapons out of many Virginia hospitals. Sponsored by Norfolk Democrats, Senator Angela Williams-Graves, who is Black, and Delegate Phil Hernandez, the law makes it a misdemeanor to knowingly bring firearms, large knives, and other weapons into hospitals that provide mental health, developmental, or emergency services. Supporters say many hospitals already ban weapons, but this gives those rules legal enforcement. Spanberger says hospitals should be places where patients, visitors, and healthcare workers feel safe. And Norfolk's longtime Juneteenth celebration in Digstown is returning June 20th with a parade, live entertainment, cultural exhibits, and family activities near Richard A. Tucker Memorial Library. Organizer Bilal Muhammad tells News 3 the event is rooted in educating the community, celebrating freedom, and reaching young people through positive neighborhood engagement. While Norfolk's larger Juneteenth celebration, Harborfest, and SIL 250 events will bring big crowds downtown, Muhammad says there is room for everyone. For more on these stories, plus international, national, state and local news impacting the Black community, listen to the Black Information Network on the iHeartRadio app or log on to BINnews.com. I'm Amber Payton on your home for Black News First, Norfolk's BIN 92.1, the Black Information Network.

0: Spanberger says hospitals should be places where patients, visitors, and healthcare workers feel safe. And Norfolk's longtime Juneteenth celebration in Digstown is returning June 20th with a parade, live entertainment, cultural exhibits, and family activities near Richard A. Tucker Memorial Library. Organizer Bilal Muhammad tells News 3 the event is rooted in educating the community, celebrating freedom, and reaching young people through positive neighborhood engagement. While Norfolk's larger Juneteenth celebration, Harborfest, and SIL 250 events will bring big crowds downtown, Muhammad says there is room for everyone. 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
17: BIN News this hour, I'm Terry McCready. A measure aimed at limiting President Trump's Iran war powers passed the House and received 4 yes votes from Republicans. Florida's Black Congressman Byron Donalds was not among them, but he believes the president will have the war settled soon.
18: He's not one for long-term military engagement. Even when this thing started, even some people were thinking, oh, it's going to be World War III. I'm like, then you don't know Donald Trump.
17: The candidate for governor says that negotiating with Iranian leaders is tough because they believe in Sharia law, which allows them to use deception to gain their ultimate objections. The war powers resolution is not expected to be signed into law by Trump, even if the Senate approves it. Meanwhile, Trump says the U.S. will win the Iran war one way or another.
19: We're going to win on paper, or we're going to win military. One way or the other, it's going to be militarily or on paper.
17: Trump shrugging off questions yesterday about the war, dragging down Republican chances in the midterm elections, again saying other U.S. wars have lasted.

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6: Most people first met Harriet Tubman in a black and white photo in a textbook. We all read a couple paragraphs about how she was a conductor in the Underground Railroad. She saved the lives of people attempting to flee from slavery. And that was it. That was the end of the story we got. But Harriet Tubman was so much more than that.
7: She guided Union boats up the river, and she moved from port to port, from place to place along the riverbank, where the enslaved people could come and be rescued and be taken to freedom.
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Robinson C. Smith University Choir has a lot of competition for the prestigious Stellar Award, including other nominees for HBCU's Choir of the Year. The competition includes the Texas College Choir, the Southern University Gospel Choir, and the Claflin University Concert Choir. 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

0: Wilson C. Smith University Choir has a lot of competition for the prestigious Stellar Award, including other nominees for HBCU's Choir of the Year. The competition includes the Texas College Choir, the Southern University Gospel Choir, and the Claflin University Concert Choir. 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